0: It's a George Strait Weekend. All weekend, we're celebrating the life and music of the King of Country.
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1: 3 o'clock in the morning, and it looks like it's gonna be another sleepless night.

The devil bowed his head because he knew that he'd been beat. And he laid that golden fiddle on the ground at Johnny's feet. Johnny said, "Devil, just come on back if you ever want to try again. Because I told you once, you son of a gun, I'm

The Oak Ridge Boys trying to love two women. Hi, I'm Rob. Hope you had a good week this week. Yesterday was National Bike to Work Day. It was also National Get Honked At by Angry Motorists While You Bike to Work Day. Here's Faith Hill.

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I always appreciate hearing Mickey Gilley's songs because that piano. Oh, I wish I could play the honky-tonk style piano. That's You Don't Know Me. This is John Anderson, Straight Tequila Night.

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0: It's a George Strait Weekend. 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

That's Crystal Gayle and Half the Way. This song was not only recorded by Garth Brooks, but he was a co-writer on it as well. And of course, it reached the top of the charts. Here's Somewhere Other Than the Night with Garth Brooks.

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in the night. A willing woman to hold me tight. But in the middle of love's embrace,

Reba McEntire, the first time I thought about leaving. Good morning, I'm Rob. Welcome to a Sunday morning. It is May the 17th, 2026, with a Nitty Gritty Dirt Band.

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0: John Anderson, She Just Started Liking Cheating Songs. Good morning, I'm Rob. Welcome to a sunny morning on our George Strait weekend with Garth Brooks.
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Don't call him a cowboy, Conway Twitty. Good morning, I'm Rob. Welcome to a Sunday morning. It is May the 17th, 2026, as we continue on this morning with Tim McGraw, where the green grass grows.

Their faces gaunt, their eyes were blurred, their shirts all soaked with sweat. He's riding hard to catch that herd, but he ain't caught them yet. 'Cause they've got to ride forever on that range up in the sky. All the horses snorting fire.

That is Dolly Parton and I Will Always Love You. Now, she's been a little under the weather lately, but she says she's doing okay. Here's True Love Ways, keeping it rolling on a Sunday Funday with Mickey Gilley.

We're all going back to 1959 with John Anderson. I'm Ashley Blake, and I'm glad you're here on the way. Jeannie Pruitt's got us on them satin sheets.

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1: 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You know, when COVID hit, we had the 6-foot rule, right? 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What about you?

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0: 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Let's fall to pieces together. Do you notice we're playing a lot of George Strait music? Do you want to know why? Tomorrow is his birthday. He was born May 18th of 1952.
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Rumor has it that is Reba McEntire engaged for quite some time now. 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

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She was the fastest thing around.

Oh, yeah, quick visit to Little Rock with Reba on this 17th of May. I'm Dave Sanders. Good to have you tuned in. We got more music. That's what you're here for. George Strait Weekend continues. All that coming up after this.

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1: Well, I woke up Sunday morning with no way to hold my head. 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

away. 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

I don't remember what I said, but at the time it sounded cool. 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She just paid the tab, tipped the man.